0: runway.
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0: 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So,
1: 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Maybe we could go, let's get up off our feet.
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0: and Jackson, live from the studio sponsored by the Sykes Group at Morgan Stanley. It's the Morning Gas with J-Rod and Mickey, powered by Kelly Express Mart.
1: 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Go see her, 4050 Lansing Avenue, Jackson, Michigan, 49202. Home is where we love. Home is where we live. It just so happens that home is what Susie does. Visit SusieMolman.com to view all properties.
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2: Good morning. I'm Mickey Borgrat reporting. Two Michigan Department of Transportation workers were killed Tuesday in a crash on US 127 south of Lansing, prompting renewed calls for stronger safety measures and work zones. The Ingham County Sheriff's Office identified the victims as 51-year-old Bruce Wagner and 49-year-old Steve Spenley, both of Mason. Michigan State Employees Association says MDOT should improve safety protocols, increase signage, and provide more training for road crews. Union leaders say limited staffing and rolling lane closures leave workers exposed to traffic. Michigan State Police say more than 6,000 work zone crashes happened statewide last year. Investigators say speed was a factor in Tuesday's crash. The 24-year-old driver from DeWitt remains in critical condition. Enrollment opens Monday, June 1st, for the RX Kids program in Jackson and Blackman Charter Township. The program provides direct financial assistance to pregnant women and new mothers. Eligible participants receive a one-time payment of $1,500 during pregnancy, followed by $500 a month for the baby's first 6 months. There are no restrictions on how the money can be used. To qualify, participants must be at least 16 weeks pregnant when they enroll, and babies must be born on or after June 1st of this year. Additional information and enrollment details are available through the RX Kids Program website. The Jackson Pride Center will host a free community picnic August 29th at Horace Blackman Park after organizers announced Jackson's annual Pride Fest will not take place this year. Leaders say the organization is regrouping after six board members stepped down because of burnout, personal life changes, and creative differences. The loss of volunteers and resources led organizers to put the large-scale festival on hold for this year. The Pride Center says Pride Fest requires extensive fundraising, staffing, and

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1: 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Maybe we could go dance, get up off our feet.
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2: 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New truck.

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